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0: 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Minus the drunk and the bad singing. 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
2: News weather.
3: Partly cloudy skies tonight. A slight chance of showers early on this evening. Fog patches developing overnight. The low 8. For tomorrow, sunny, but the fog going away in the morning. Increasing cloudiness around noon. The high 22. And for Friday, a mix of sun and clouds. The high 25.
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0: Moose weather.
5: Partly cloudy skies tonight. A slight chance of showers early on this evening. Fog patch just developing overnight. The low 8. For tomorrow, sunny, but the fog going away in the morning. Increasing cloudiness around noon. The high 22. And for Friday, a mix of sun and clouds. The high 25.
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6: Weather. Partly cloudy skies tonight. A slight chance of showers early on this evening. Fog patches developing overnight. The low 8. For tomorrow, sunny, but the fog going away in the morning. Increasing cloudiness around noon. The high 22. And for Friday, a mix of sun and clouds. The high 25.

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2: News weather.
3: Partly cloudy skies tonight. A slight chance of showers early on this evening. Fog patches developing overnight. The low 8. For tomorrow, sunny, but the fog going away in the morning. Increasing cloudiness around noon. The high 22. And for Friday, a mix of sun and cloud.

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3: Moose weather.
4: Partly cloudy skies tonight. A slight chance of showers early on this evening. Fog patches developing overnight. The low 8. For tomorrow, sunny, but the fog going away in the morning. Increasing cloudiness around noon. The high 22. And for Friday, a mix of sun and clouds. The high 25.
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1: Moose weather. Partly cloudy skies tonight. A slight chance of showers early on this evening. Fog patch is developing overnight. The low 8. For tomorrow, sunny, but the fog going away in the morning. Increasing cloudiness around noon. The high 22. And for Friday, a mix of sun and clouds. The high 25.
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3: Moose weather.
4: Partly cloudy skies tonight. A slight chance of showers early on this evening. Fog patches developing overnight. The low 8. For tomorrow, sunny, but the fog going away in the morning. Increasing cloudiness around noon. The high 22. And for Friday, a mix of sun and clouds. The high 25.

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0: weather.
1: Partly cloudy skies tonight. A slight chance of showers early on this evening. Fog patches developing overnight. The low 8. For tomorrow, sunny, but the fog going away in the morning. Increasing cloudiness around noon. The high 22. And for Friday, a mix of sun and clouds. The high 25.
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5: Partly cloudy skies tonight. A slight chance of showers early on this evening. Fog patch is developing overnight. The low 8. For tomorrow, sunny with the fog going away in the morning. Increasing cloudiness around noon. The high 22. And for Friday, a mix of sun and clouds. The high 25.
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4: Weather. Partly cloudy skies tonight. A slight chance of showers early on this evening. Fog patches developing overnight. The low 8. For tomorrow, sunny, but the fog going away in the morning. Increasing cloudiness around noon. The high 22. And for Friday, a mix of sun and clouds. The high 25.
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7: Moose weather.
8: Partly cloudy skies tonight. A slight chance of showers early on this evening. Fog patch is developing overnight. The low 8. For tomorrow, sunny, but the fog going away in the morning. Increasing cloudiness around noon. The high 22. And for Friday, a mix of sun and clouds. The high 25.
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3: 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Engines pumping and thumping in time. The green light flashes, the flags go up. Churning

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2: Moose weather.
3: Partly cloudy skies tonight. A slight chance of showers early on this evening. Fog patches developing overnight. The low 8. For tomorrow, sunny, but the fog going away in the morning. Increasing cloudiness around noon. The high 22. And for Friday, a mix of sun and clouds. The high 25.
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1: Summer Sizzles on the Moose.

It's time. Good morning. It's Michelle at the Moose hanging out with you. It is my last day for a good while. I'm taking a nice long vacation, mainly because they're wanting us to take our vacation days, and I just don't ever do that, really. So I'll be off tomorrow all the way through the civic holiday, and I'll be back on a Tuesday. I think it's Tuesday the 4th. That I'll be back, but you won't be lonely. So firstly, I'll be recording some event breaks, the pre-recording, so that you can know exactly what's coming up. We've got Pride Weekend in Maynooth coming up, I think on the Civic Long Weekend, and we've also got the Jamboree, which of course everyone wants to know all the details about. So I'll make sure that I get that to you. Plus, for the fun parts and the storytelling and the laughs and the calls, we'll have a coverage from Peter T, who you might have heard before I even moved here. He's very good. He's out of Kempville, and so he can just stream his show here as well. So I'm pretty excited. I don't have any plans for that big long vacation. Maybe you can help me make some. But we're going to kick off the morning with some troopers. Raise a little hell on the Moose.

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6: Moose weather. Mainly sunny today, a high of 24 degrees. Tonight, mostly clear, a low of 9. Tomorrow, mainly sunny, a high of 25, feeling like 29. And then Saturday, a mix of sun and cloud with a high of 26. And Sunday, mostly cloudy with the chance of an afternoon thunderstorm and a high of 25.
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3: Moose weather. Mainly sunny today, a high of 24 degrees. Tonight, mostly clear, a low of 9. Tomorrow, mainly sunny, a high of 25, feeling like 29. And then Saturday, a mix of sun and cloud with a high of 26. And Sunday, mostly cloudy with the chance of an afternoon thunderstorm and a high of 25.
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1: Good morning. I'm Casey Kenny. Redfern OPP have charged a 40-year-old Arnprior man with attempted murder. Police responded to a weapons call on Tuesday at 8:15 p.m. in Arnprior. One person was found at the scene with serious injuries. Other charges include uttering threats, caused bodily harm, possession of a weapon for a dangerous purpose, aggravated assault, and assault with a weapon. Police say the accused was held for a bail hearing and the investigation continues. Anyone with information is asked to contact Renfrew OPP or Crime Stoppers. A group will be protesting the refusal to raise a pride flag at Hastings Highlands Township offices. Queers of the Area member Joe Schulman says they're meeting at the farmers market on August 1st and then walking down to the township offices to stand in a circle in silence around the flagpole, symbolizing the queer community being stunned silent by council. Schulman says small town after small town have shown their support by raising a flag, which he says reminds the queer community that they're welcome, celebrated, and their ideas are nourished. The municipality's CAO and Deputy Treasurer David Stewart says after a past council reviewed the existing corporate flag policy, they voted to not make any amendments. Stewart says in partnership with the library over the years, Pride Month was supported with various events, including book displays, which is happening again this year, as well as hosting authors and highlighting diverse voices and experiences. Stewart adds the Pride flags also displayed at the entrance of the Hastings Highlands Center in Maynooth. Schulman says the local queer community has given back in various ways and has a good relationship with council. He says a Pride in Hastings Highland event will be held this year on August 2nd, including an artisan market, a potluck, and more. Madoc Township is looking for volunteer firefighters. Applicants are invited to join the department at their next training night, scheduled for Tuesday, August 4th at 7 p.m. You can meet the crew, observe training, ask questions, and fill out an application form. And a 17-year-old from Mariposa has died after a canoe capsized on Cross Lake. Bancroft OPP say officers responded to a marine distress call around 1:30 p.m. on Monday. Police say Whitney and Renfrew County Paramedic Services, local citizens, and the Underwater Search and Recovery Unit all helped in the search. The individual was located and pronounced dead. A postmortem will be conducted. Be the first to know. Sign up and get news alerts delivered directly to your inbox at mybancroftnow.com.
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3: The Tampa Bay Rays beat the Toronto Blue Jays 4-2 last night to send the Jays to 10 games under 500. Toronto's offense continued to be an issue as they managed only 4 hits and have a total of only 6 runs in their past 5 games. In MLS action last night, Toronto FC played to a scoreless draw with the New England Revolution. Nashville SC beat CF Montreal 1-0, while FC Cincinnati edged the Vancouver Whitecaps 4-3.
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3: Mainly sunny today, a high of 24 degrees. Tonight, mostly clear, a low of 9. Tomorrow, mainly sunny, a high of 25, feeling like 29. And then Saturday, a mix of sun and cloud with a high of 26. And Sunday, mostly cloudy with the chance of an afternoon thunderstorm and a high of 25.
2: Another hour of the biggest music variety.

That was No One, Alicia Keys. Good morning. It's Michelle at the Moose hanging out with you. I need to know how comfortable you are sharing food with your partner or your kids, because apparently some people are perfectly happy ordering one meal and splitting it right down the middle. Like, I see it all the time waitressing. A couple comes in, they order one burger and fries, cuts the burger in half, divides up the fries, and they both walk away moderately satisfied. Like, I could never do that. I grew up as an only child. I feel like that's the biggest point of it all. Sharing was not really built into my operating system. If I order a burger, that burger is mine. Like, keep your nasty little fork off my plate. And it is even worse when the other person already ordered their own food, but suddenly yours looks better. No, you had the exact same menu I did. You had time to think this through. You made your choice, and now you have to live with it. Like, I know some couples love sharing. They order two different meals and each eat half, and that way they get to try more things, which I understand in theory, but in practice, I know I would spend the entire meal watching to make sure that they didn't take the bigger half. Kids are even more dangerous because they'll say that they're not hungry. They refuse their own meal and then eat half of yours the second it arrives. So where do you stand? Are you happy splitting a burger with your husband, wife, or child? Do you enjoy sharing bites from each other's plates? Or are you like me, where sharing food is less of a loving family moment and more of just a personal boundary? 613-332-1423. Join the conversation. Now it's Metric with Gold.

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9: News weather. We got a mainly sunny day. It's going to be quite nice. A high of 24. Tonight's mostly clear, a low of 9. Tomorrow, mainly sunny, a high of 25, feeling like 29. Saturday, a mix of sun and cloud, a high of 26. And Sunday is going to be mostly cloudy with a chance of an afternoon thunderstorm and a high of 25. Right now, we are sitting at 9 degrees here in North Hastings. One of the strangest things I've seen while waiting interesting is two people ordering one meal and splitting it. Like, that would never be me. If I'm hungry enough to order dinner, I need the entire dinner. I do not want half a hamburger because my partner or child took the other half. And I definitely do not want someone reaching over with their fork because my meal looks better than theirs. What do you think about sharing food?
10: My ex is one of those people who hated sharing food. I would never just take food off his plate, but I would ask, you know, can I have some chips? He opened a bag and he would roll his eyes at me every time and tell me to get my own. It was the same with fries and pizza, anything. He had like a very definite, this is my food, order your own. And yeah, I found it kind of hurtful. Like, I didn't mind sharing, and I wasn't purposefully not ordering or buying my own food just to eat his. It wasn't my intention. I'm just the nibbler.
9: And so how did you deal with that?
10: Well, the relationship didn't last, but my current boyfriend and I just eat each other's food now. It doesn't matter. We'll take each other's fries or bites of each other's sandwiches. It works fine for us.
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1: Good morning, I'm Casey Kenny. Renfrew OPP have charged a 40-year-old Arnprior man with attempted murder. Police responded to a weapons call on Tuesday at 8:15 p.m. in Arnprior. One person was found at the scene with serious injuries. Other charges include uttering threats, caused bodily harm, possession of a weapon for a dangerous purpose, aggravated assault, and assault with a weapon. Police say the accused was held for a bail hearing and the investigation continues. Anyone with information is asked to contact Renfrew OPP or Crime Stoppers. A group will be protesting the refusal to raise a pride flag at Hastings Highlands Township offices. Queers of the Area member Joe Schulman says they're meeting at the farmers market on August 1st and then walking down to the township offices to stand in a circle in silence around the flagpole, symbolizing the queer community being stunned silent by council. Schulman says small town after small town have shown their support by raising a flag, which he says reminds the queer community that they're welcome, celebrated, and their ideas are nourished. The municipality's CAO and Deputy Treasurer David Stewart says after a past council reviewed the existing corporate flag policy, they voted to not make any amendments. Stewart says in partnership with the library over the years, Pride Month was supported with various events, including book displays, which is happening again this year, as well as hosting authors and highlighting diverse voices and experiences. Stewart adds the Pride flags also displayed at the entrance of the Hastings Highlands Center in Maynooth. Schulman says the local queer community has given back in various ways and has a good relationship with council. He says a Pride in Hastings Highland event will be held this year on August 2nd, including an artisan market, a potluck, and more. Madoc Township is looking for volunteer firefighters. Applicants are invited to join the department at their next training night, scheduled for Tuesday, August 4th at 7 p.m. You can meet the crew, observe training, ask questions, and fill out an application form. And a 17-year-old from Mariposa has died after a canoe capsized on Cross Lake. Bancroft OPP say officers responded to a marine distress call around 1:30 p.m. on Monday. Police say Whitney and Renfrew County Paramedic Services, local citizens, and the Underwater Search and Recovery Unit all helped in the search. The individual was located and pronounced dead. A postmortem will be conducted. Be the first to know. Sign up and get news alerts delivered directly to your inbox at mybancroftnow.com.
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5: The Tampa Bay Rays beat the Toronto Blue Jays 4-2 last night to send the Jays to 10 games under 500. Toronto's offense continued to be an issue as they managed only 4 hits and have a total of only 6 runs in their past 5 games. In MLS action last night, Toronto FC played to a scoreless draw with the New England Revolution. Nashville SC beat CF Montreal 1-0, while FC Cincinnati edged the Vancouver Whitecaps 4-3.
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5: Mainly sunny today, a high of 24 degrees. Tonight, mostly clear, a low of 9. Tomorrow, mainly sunny, a high of 25, feeling like 29. And then Saturday, a mix of sun and cloud with a high of 26. And Sunday, mostly cloudy with the chance of an afternoon thunderstorm and a high of 25.
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5: Hey, it's Michelle at the Moose hanging out with you. We got a nice sunny day ahead of us. Now, we're heading into another busy cottage weekend, so expect the traffic to start picking up later today if it hasn't already. I've lived in a few cottage towns over the past decade. I call this one Ontario Southeast here in Bancroft. And then before I was here, I was in Muskoka. And then before that, I was in Kincardine on Lake Huron. And in Kincardine, I really got to embrace the busy cottage weekends because I worked at possibly the busiest place for a cottage town on a summer weekend. What do you think it is? It's Dairy Queen, right? I mean, or Kawartha Dairy if you're over in this neighborhood, but in the neighborhood of Kincardine, it was Dairy Queen, right? I remember on Saturday nights through the summer in Kincardine, they would have a Scottish pipe band parade, and I truly don't think I've ever worked a busier job than that Kincardine Dairy Queen on a Saturday night. Like, we had to put gaps in the lineup down the block because it was blocking the entrances to other businesses. You know, like we had to go and buy not silk ropes, but you know what I mean when you're lining up at the movie theater. And a good friend of mine works at the Home Hardware Building Center. He says that's the busiest he's ever been because there's just so many people coming in for wood and tools all summer. You're just being pulled every which way. And I can think of a few others, probably like bartending through downtown during the summer in a cottage town, or like a motel housekeeper here with all the visitor turnover. I would love to hear from you though. I want to know the busiest job you've ever worked. I bet you I'll hear from a 1-2 nurse if I could. But still, the busiest job you've ever worked. And

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3: Moose weather. Hey, at least we got some sunshine. It is warming up as well. We got a high of 24 degrees. Tonight is mostly clear with a low of 9. Tomorrow, mainly sunny, a high of 25, feeling like 29. Saturday, a mix of sun and cloud with a high of 26. And Sunday, mostly cloudy, chance of an afternoon thunderstorm and a high of 25. Right now, it's still a little cool. It's 9 degrees right now here in North Hastings. It's Michelle at the Moose hanging out with you. You know you've worked a truly busy job when you finally get a chance to look at the clock, convinced that 3 hours must have passed, but it's just been like 11 minutes. You know, there's no quiet moment. There's the phone always ringing. Customers are waiting. Somebody needs help. And, you know, the second you finish one job, three more appear. And summertime in cottage country, I feel like, is just the epitome of that. Whether you work in a restaurant, a hotel, or a hardware store, anywhere dealing with weekend visitors. But I want to know, what is the busiest job you've ever worked?
4: It has to be working for the post office. There's a reason the saying is going postal.
3: Huh. Oh, really? Okay, so what's so crazy about it?
4: Oh, where do I even begin? Muskoka is such a popular spot, especially in the summer, so the influx of tourists means we're dealing with an insane amount of mail and packages. It's not just the locals who rely on us, but it's people from all over the country, all over the world, send packages here, whether it's forgotten items from cottagers, gifts from relatives, or online shopping. Like, our counters are always piled high, and they're just always angry about it for some reason.
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1: Good morning, I'm Casey Kenny. Renfrew OPP have charged a 40-year-old Arnprior man with attempted murder. Police responded to a weapons call on Tuesday at 8:15 p.m. in Arnprior. One person was found at the scene with serious injuries. Other charges include uttering threats, caused bodily harm, possession of a weapon for a dangerous purpose, aggravated assault, and assault with a weapon. Police say the accused was held for a bail hearing and the investigation continues. Anyone with information is asked to contact Renfrew OPP or Crime Stoppers. A group will be protesting the refusal to raise a pride flag at Hastings Highlands Township offices. Queers of the Area member Joe Schulman says they're meeting at the Farmers Market on August 1st and then walking down to the township offices to stand in a circle in silence around the flagpole, symbolizing the queer community being stunned silent by council. Schulman says small town after small town have shown their support by raising a flag, which he says reminds the queer community that they're welcome, celebrated, and their ideas are nourished. The municipality CAO and Deputy Treasurer David Stewart says after a past council reviewed the existing corporate flag policy, they voted to not make any amendments. Stewart says in partnership with the library over the years, Pride Month was supported with various events, including book displays, which is happening again this year, as well as hosting authors and highlighting diverse voices and experiences. Stewart adds the Pride flags also displayed at the entrance of the Hastings Highlands Center in Maynooth. Schulman says the local queer community has given back in various ways and has a good relationship with council. He says a Pride in Hastings Highland event will be held this year on August 2nd, including an artisan market, a potluck, and more. Madoc Township is looking for volunteer firefighters. Applicants are invited to join the department at their next training night, scheduled for Tuesday, August 4th at 7 p.m. You can meet the crew, observe training, ask questions, and fill out an application form. And a 17-year-old from Mariposa has died after a canoe capsized on Cross Lake. Bancroft OPP say officers responded to a marine distress call around 1:30 p.m. on Monday. Police say Whitney and Renfrew County Paramedic Services, local citizens, and the Underwater Search and Recovery Unit all helped in the search. The individual was located and pronounced dead. A postmortem will be conducted. Be the first to know. Sign up and get news alerts delivered directly to your inbox at mybancroftnow.com.
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4: The Tampa Bay Rays beat the Toronto Blue Jays 4-2 last night to send the Jays to 10 games under 500. Toronto's offense continued to be an issue as they managed only 4 hits and have a total of only 6 runs in their past 5 games. In MLS action last night, Toronto FC played to a scoreless draw with the New England Revolution. Nashville SC beat CF Montreal 1-0, while FC Cincinnati edged the Vancouver Whitecaps 4-3.
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3: Moose weather.
4: Mainly sunny today, a high of 24 degrees. Tonight, mostly clear, a low of 9. Tomorrow, mainly sunny, a high of 25, feeling like 29. And then Saturday, a mix of sun and cloud with a high of 26. And Sunday, mostly cloudy with the chance of an afternoon thunderstorm and a high of 25.
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It's Michelle at the Moose hanging out with you. Now, there's doing something scary for fun, and then there's climbing onto the roof of a moving locomotive completely nude. And that is what one man in the States is accused of doing earlier this month. Apparently, he broke into a train, climbed on top, and went for a ride. Authorities also said that he described himself as someone who enjoys vodka, beer, and playing the banjo. Which definitely sounds like the exact resume you would expect from someone found naked on top of a train. And then you might have also heard about the couple who climbed the antenna of the Empire State Building for a marriage proposal. No safety tethers, more than 1,400 feet in the air, and of course police waiting for them when they came back down. Now, these are obviously extreme versions. Most of us are not breaking into trains or scaling skyscrapers. But plenty of us have done something terrifying entirely by choice. Maybe you paid good money to jump out of an airplane. Maybe you went zip lining or bungee jumping or whitewater rafting. Maybe you got on one of those amusement park rides where your feet are dangling. I hate them. And immediately you're regretting every decision that brought you there. And the funny thing is, though, is the fear can be half the reason we do it. You spend days worrying. You feel sick right before it happens. You scream through the whole thing. And then the second it's over, you are so proud of yourself and telling everyone how amazing it was. So what is the scariest thing you have ever done purely for fun? And was once enough, or would you happily do it again? Join the conversation, 613-332-1423. Now it's Perfect by Pink on the Moose.

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5: News weather.
6: Got a mainly sunny sky today, a high of 24. Tonight, mostly clear, a low of 9. Tomorrow, mainly sunny, a high of 25, feeling like 29. Saturday, a mix of sun and cloud, a high of 26. And Sunday may be a bit rainy, a mostly cloudy with the chance of an afternoon thunderstorm, a high of 25. And right now, it's still a little cool, but it's warming up. It's 14 degrees here in North Hastings. Now, there are certain activities where the waiver alone should probably be enough to make you turn around. You're reading words like serious injury and equipment failure and risk of death, and yet you still sign your name and you hand over your credit card. Maybe it was skydiving or zip lining or whitewater rafting. What's the scariest thing that you've ever willingly done for fun? Did you love it or did it make you sick?
7: The scariest thing that I've done for fun would be hang off of the CN Tower. Definitely nerve-wracking. Like, I did the edge, what they call the edge lock. They strap you up to a harness and let you lean off the top there, free with the wind and everything. It's insane to view up there, and it's life-changing. Definitely scary, heart-dropping.
6: It just, like, makes you realize you're that little speck in the universe, eh?
7: Oh, yeah, that's tiny when you're up there. You look down, you can see every single thing in the city, and it makes you realize, like you said, you're just an ant walking amongst.
6: Giant, right? Yeah, that's crazy. I heard as well that if you drop a penny from the top of the CN Tower, that it, like, builds so much force that it would, like, go right through a person.
7: Yeah, I've heard that many times. They wouldn't let you bring absolutely anything with you up there that could, like, fall or slip. And the camera guy, because there was a guy taking photos of up there, he actually had his camera strapped to him, like, with multiple straps, so nothing could fall.
6: Yeah, God forbid.
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1: Good morning, I'm Casey Kenny. Renfrew OPP have charged a 40-year-old Arnprior man with attempted murder. Police responded to a weapons call on Tuesday at 8:15 p.m. in Arnprior. One person was found at the scene with serious injuries. Other charges include uttering threats, caused bodily harm, possession of a weapon for a dangerous purpose, aggravated assault, and assault with a weapon. Police say the accused was held for a bail hearing and the investigation continues. Anyone with information is asked to contact Renfrew OPP or Crime Stoppers. A group will be protesting the refusal to raise a pride flag at Hastings Highlands Township offices. Queers of the Area member Joe Schulman says they're meeting at the farmer's market on August 1st and then walking down to the township offices to stand in a circle in silence around the flagpole, symbolizing the queer community being stunned silent by council. Schulman says small town after small town have shown their support by raising a flag, which he says reminds the queer community that they're welcome, celebrated, and their ideas are nourished. The municipality's CAO and Deputy Treasurer David Stewart says after a past council reviewed the existing corporate flag policy, they voted to not make any amendments. Stewart says in partnership with the library over the years, Pride Month was supported with various events, including book displays, which is happening again this year, as well as hosting authors and highlighting diverse voices and experiences. Stewart adds the Pride flags also displayed at the entrance of the Hastings Highlands Center in Maynooth. Schulman says the local queer community has given back in various ways and has a good relationship with council. He says a Pride in Hastings Highland event will be held this year on August 2nd, including an artisan market, a potluck, and more. Madoc Township is looking for volunteer firefighters. Applicants are invited to join the department at their next training night, scheduled for Tuesday, August 4th at 7 p.m. You can meet the crew, observe training, ask questions, and fill out an application form. And a 17-year-old from Mariposa has died after a canoe capsized on Cross Lake. Bancroft OPP say officers responded to a marine distress call around 1:30 p.m. on Monday. Police say Whitney and Renfrew County Paramedic Services, local citizens, and the Underwater Search and Recovery Unit all helped in the search. The individual was located and pronounced dead. A postmortem will be conducted. Be the first to know. Sign up and get news alerts delivered directly to your inbox at mybancroftnow.com.
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5: The Tampa Bay Rays beat the Toronto Blue Jays 4-2 last night to send the Jays to 10 games under 500. Toronto's offense continued to be an issue as they managed only 4 hits and have a total of only 6 runs in their past 5 games. In MLS action last night, Toronto FC played to a scoreless draw with the New England Revolution. Nashville SC beat CF Montreal 1-0, while FC Cincinnati edged the Vancouver Whitecaps 4-3.
4: Moose weather.
5: Mainly sunny today, a high of 24 degrees. Tonight, mostly clear, a low of 9. Tomorrow, mainly sunny, a high of 25, feeling like 29. And then Saturday, a mix of sun and cloud with a high of 26. And Sunday, mostly cloudy with the chance of an afternoon thunderstorm and a high of 25.

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9: Good morning. It's Michelle at the Moose hanging out with you. Sometimes the scariest part of an adventure is the moment when it's officially too late to change your mind. The roller coaster bar has locked. The airplane door is open. The raft has left shore. Some people love that feeling. Other people immediately begin making promises to themselves about never doing anything like this ever again.
10: The most dangerous thing I have done for fun is I went parasailing. And I was the first one that went up, which if anything is going to go wrong, you're the one that's going to be it. That was pretty dangerous.
9: That's right. And did you like it? Did you want to go again? Would you ever do it again?
10: I think I've done it once. I can just take that off my bucket list. I'm good.

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3: Moose weather. Mainly sunny. We've got a nice day ahead of us. A high of 24 degrees. Tonight's mostly clear with a low of 9. Tomorrow, mainly sunny. A high of 25, feeling like 29 with the humidity. And then Saturday, a mix of sun and cloud. A high of 26. Sunday is mostly cloudy, but we do have a chance of an afternoon thunderstorm with a high of 25. And right now, we're sitting at 14 degrees here in North Hastings. They call it mineral capital for a reason. Not only do we have the Jamboree next weekend, but this weekend on Sunday, the Bancroft Gem and Mineral Club presents their 28th annual Gem and Mineral Show at the Bancroft Fish and Game Club from 10 a.m. until 4 p.m. You can enjoy mineral displays, lapidary demonstrations, rock identification, auctions, door prizes, and a special focus on colorful fluorite. 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And remember, this weekend is not the Rockhound Jamboree, but it is the annual Gem and Mineral Show happening this Sunday, July 26th at the Bancroft Fish and Game Club from 10 a.m. until 4 p.m.
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1: Good morning, I'm Casey Kenny. Renfrew OPP have charged a 40-year-old Arnprior man with attempted murder. Police responded to a weapons call on Tuesday at 8:15 p.m. in Arnprior. One person was found at the scene with serious injuries. Other charges include uttering threats, caused bodily harm, possession of a weapon for a dangerous purpose, aggravated assault, and assault with a weapon. Police say the accused was held for a bail hearing and the investigation continues. Anyone with information is asked to contact Renfrew OPP or Crime Stoppers. A group will be protesting the refusal to raise a pride flag at Hastings Highlands Township offices. Queers of the Area member Joe Schulman says they're meeting at the farmers market on August 1st and then walking down to the township offices to stand in a circle in silence around the flagpole, symbolizing the queer community being stunned silent by council. Schulman says small town after small town have shown their support by raising a flag, which he says reminds the queer community that they're welcome, celebrated, and their ideas are nourished. The municipality's CAO and Deputy Treasurer David Stewart says after a past council reviewed the existing corporate flag policy, they voted to not make any amendments. Stewart says in partnership with the library over the years, Pride Month was supported with various events, including book displays, which is happening again this year, as well as hosting authors and highlighting diverse voices and experiences. Stewart adds the Pride flags also displayed at the entrance of the Hastings Highlands Center in Maynooth. Schulman says the local queer community has given back in various ways and has a good relationship with council. He says a Pride in Hastings Highland event will be held this year on August 2nd, including an artisan market, a potluck, and more. Madoc Township is looking for volunteer firefighters. Applicants are invited to join the department at their next training night, scheduled for Tuesday, August 4th at 7 p.m. You can meet the crew, observe training, ask questions, and fill out an application form. And a 17-year-old from Mariposa has died after a canoe capsized on Cross Lake. Bancroft OPP say officers responded to a marine distress call around 1:30 p.m. on Monday. Police say Whitney and Renfrew County Paramedic Services, local citizens, and the Underwater Search and Recovery Unit all helped in the search. The individual was located and pronounced dead. A postmortem will be conducted. Be the first to know. Sign up and get news alerts delivered directly to your inbox at mybancroftnow.com.
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2: The Tampa Bay Rays beat the Toronto Blue Jays 4-2 last night to send the Jays to 10 games under 500. Toronto's offense continued to be an issue as they managed only 4 hits and have a total of only 6 runs in their past 5 games. In MLS action last night, Toronto FC played to a scoreless draw with the New England Revolution. Nashville SC beat CF Montreal 1-0, while FC Cincinnati edged the Vancouver Whitecaps 4-3.
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0: Moose weather.
2: Mainly sunny today, a high of 24 degrees. Tonight, mostly clear, a low of 9. Tomorrow, mainly sunny, a high of 25, feeling like 29. And then Saturday, a mix of sun and cloud with a high of 26. And Sunday, mostly cloudy with the chance of an afternoon thunderstorm and a high of 25.
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0: Remember the winter that was, followed by the spring that wasn't? Yeah, neither do we.
1: Summer sizzles on the Moose.

Slay. Good morning. It's Michelle at the Moose hanging out with you. And I start my vacation tomorrow. I haven't really had a chance to relax and let loose in probably a couple of months by now. So I'm looking forward to just switching my brain off and sleeping past 4 a.m. and enjoying a summer weekend without constantly watching the clock. And no, I'm not planning to go completely overboard. And I'm certainly not encouraging anyone else to. But let's be honest, this is cottage country in the summer. There are backyard barbecues, weddings, family reunions. So by Sunday morning, the subject of hangover cures is probably going to be pretty relevant in at least a few households. And I'm thinking maybe I could get the jump on some advice, because everybody seems to have their own guaranteed solution. You know, some people swear by a greasy breakfast or electrolytes and complete silence. And then there are the unusual ones that are just passed down through families and friends, like pickle juice and cold showers. And then, of course, there's the responsible answer, which is drink water before bed, eat something, pace yourself, and get some sleep, which is very sensible. But it's also the kind of advice people usually remember about 6 hours too late. So what is your best hangover cure? Join the conversation. 613-332-1423. 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
7: Mainly sunny today, a high of 24 degrees. Tonight, mostly clear, a low of 9. Tomorrow, mainly sunny, a high of 25, feeling like 29. And then Saturday, a mix of sun and cloud with a high of 26. And Sunday, mostly cloudy with the chance of an afternoon thunderstorm and a high of 25. It's Michelle at the Moose hanging out with you this morning. Now, I'm off for a good week after, and so I was kind of wondering, and I mean, you know, everything in moderation, right? But I was wondering your hangover cures this morning. We got a beautiful Friday and Saturday ahead of us, perfect for bonfires and nights out with the family. Maybe enjoy a drink or two by the fire, but as many of us know, sometimes a drink or two turns into five, and then that can really hurt in the morning. So what's your hangover cure?
8: I gotta say, the one that helps me the most is just having a nice greasy breakfast with all the fixings. So I'm talking about, you know, having eggs, some sausages or bacon, home fries have to be involved, some cheese of some sort, not to mention coffee. All those ingredients, I feel like, you know, it absorbs up all the alcohol, you're feeling a little refreshed. It's probably not the healthiest option, but it definitely gets rid of a headache, let me tell you.
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6: Hey, good morning. It's Michelle at The Moose hanging out with you. I'm just letting you know that I took tomorrow off and then I'm off all next week, which will be awesome for me. I've got all the music laid out for you until after Civic Holiday. So that's how it's going to go. And what's going to happen is I'm going to put in some talk pieces about once an hour for the days that I'm away to make sure that you still have all the important information about our events coming up, Civic Long Weekend, including the Gymboree and Pride in Maynooth. And then for simple chats and fun content throughout the week, I've got my buddy Peter T covering the morning show. He's been the morning host for Moose.

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6: Moose weather.
7: Mainly sunny today, a high of 24 degrees. Tonight, mostly clear, a low of 9. Tomorrow, mainly sunny, a high of 25, feeling like 29. And then Saturday, a mix of sun and cloud with a high of 26. And Sunday, mostly cloudy with a chance of an afternoon thunderstorm and a high of 25.
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7: Moose Weather.
8: Mainly sunny today, a high of 24 degrees. Tonight, mostly clear, a low of 9. Tomorrow, mainly sunny, a high of 25, feeling like 29. And then Saturday, a mix of sun and cloud with a high of 26. And Sunday, mostly cloudy with the chance of an afternoon thunderstorm and a high of 25.
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7: Moose weather.
8: Mainly sunny today, a high of 24 degrees. Tonight, mostly clear, a low of 9. Tomorrow, mainly sunny, a high of 25, feeling like 29. And then Saturday, a mix of sun and cloud with a high of 26. And Sunday, mostly cloudy with the chance of an afternoon thunderstorm and a high of 25.
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0: Sure, parenting can be tough, but look at it this way. 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
7: Moose weather.
8: Mainly sunny today, a high of 24 degrees. Tonight, mostly clear, a low of 9. Tomorrow, mainly sunny, a high of 25, feeling like 29. And then Saturday, a mix of sun and cloud with a high of 26. And Sunday, mostly cloudy with the chance of an afternoon thunderstorm and a high of 25.
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I'm just absolutely blown away with all the talent sitting in the weeds right now. It's Joel Lamoureux here, and there is one thing that I absolutely love, and that's promoting new music. And if you're a musician, an artist, a promoter, somebody in the music industry, and you know somebody that's currently recording songs and looking for radio airplay, Vista Radio, the company that owns this radio station, is looking for your talent so that we can play it on the air. 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
5: Moose weather.
6: Mainly sunny today, a high of 24 degrees. Tonight, mostly clear, a low of 9. Tomorrow, mainly sunny, a high of 25, feeling like 29. And then Saturday, a mix of sun and cloud with a high of 26. And Sunday, mostly cloudy with the chance of an afternoon thunderstorm and a high of 25.
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2: Moose weather.
3: Mainly sunny today, a high of 24 degrees. Tonight, mostly clear, a low of 9. Tomorrow, mainly sunny, a high of 25, feeling like 29. And then Saturday, a mix of sun and cloud with a high of 26. And Sunday, mostly cloudy with the chance of an afternoon thunderstorm and a high of 25.
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0: Oh boy, this is really turning into something fun. We're talking about having a brain fart. This was after I was at the pharmacy the other day and he asked me for my birthday and I couldn't remember it for like 10 seconds. Then I thought what was the best call of the day, Kelly called in a few minutes ago and said that she accidentally told her boss that she loved him when she hung up on a call with him, which is funny. Okay, and now Michelle, come on in here. What happened to you?
1: Well, actually, it was my husband on our wedding day when he was saying the vows, when he was saying, I take you.
0: Yeah.
1: And he couldn't remember my name.
0: Oh, my gosh. This is priceless. I love it. So what do you say when you're standing in front of everyone getting married and he doesn't know your name?
1: Actually, I was just looking at him with my eyes open, wide open, I remember. And he was like totally like blank. It took like a minute or two for him to kind of like, I don't know, it was so much stress for him, I guess.
0: Yeah, he needed a couple of minutes to get his bearings together. It's like, where am I again? I don't have a clue. Now, as you're standing there, is your blood starting to boil at all?
1: I didn't get mad because I knew that he was so nervous.
0: Yeah.
1: I was just like, how could you forget my name on our wedding day? Like, but it's all caught on video, so everything is there. So that was honestly true.
0: In other words, you've got evidence and you're going to leverage every minute of it for the rest of your life. And rightfully so.

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7: Mainly sunny today, a high of 24 degrees. Tonight, mostly clear, a low of 9. Tomorrow, mainly sunny, a high of 25, feeling like 29. And then Saturday, a mix of sun and cloud with a high of 26. And Sunday, mostly cloudy with the chance of an afternoon thunderstorm and a high of 25.
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7: Moose Weather.
8: Mainly sunny today, a high of 24 degrees. Tonight, mostly clear, a low of 9. Tomorrow, mainly sunny, a high of 25, feeling like 29. And then Saturday, a mix of sun and cloud with a high of 26. And Sunday, mostly cloudy with the chance of an afternoon thunderstorm and a high of 25.
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You want to hear something absolutely horrifying? And this comes directly from Statistics Canada. The average Canadian teenager spends over 10 hours a day on social media. That's not a typo. 10 hours per day. Half of their day spent staring into that mindless little contraption that most of us have in our hands and in our pockets. Well, this week, France and the government there banned social media for all children under the age of 15 years old. All media platforms, all children under 15, no longer allowed to use social media. And on top of that, they're banning mobile devices entirely in all of the high schools. The goal, obviously, is to lock down the kids' time so that they can spend it actually studying and being kids. And you probably have heard they're looking at doing the same thing in Canada, and they've already done that in Australia. You're going to hear arguments for both sides about why social media should be accessible to kids, and of course on the other side about how we get those 10 hours a day back to the kids. Can you imagine telling your 14-year-old in 2026 that their phone is being locked in a drawer at the school? Good luck with that. That's not just a rule change. That's a national crisis for teenagers. But at the end of the day, I think most people would agree 10 hours a day on social media, not exactly productive. No wonder it's so hard to find a couple of kids playing street hockey nowadays.

0: the moose.
1: This is your sign to use this time to get on the voters list for the municipal election on October 26th. 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
4: Moose weather. Mainly sunny today, a high of 24 degrees. Tonight, mostly clear, a low of 9. Tomorrow,

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9: Moose weather.
10: Mainly sunny today, a high of 24 degrees. Tonight, mostly clear, a low of 9. Tomorrow, mainly sunny, a high of 25, feeling like 29. And then Saturday, a mix of sun and cloud with a high of 26. And Sunday, mostly cloudy with the chance of an afternoon thunderstorm and a high of 25.
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6: Weather. Mainly sunny today, a high of 24 degrees. Tonight, mostly clear, a low of 9. Tomorrow, mainly sunny, a high of 25, feeling like 29. And then Saturday, a mix of sun and cloud with a high of 26. And Sunday, mostly cloudy with the chance of an afternoon thunderstorm and a high of 25.
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1: News weather.
2: Mainly sunny today, a high of 24 degrees. Tonight, mostly clear, a low of 9. Tomorrow, mainly sunny, a high of 25, feeling like 29. And then Saturday, a mix of sun and cloud with a high of 26. And Sunday, mostly cloudy with the chance of an afternoon thunderstorm and a high of 25.
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3: Moose weather. Mainly sunny today, a high of 24 degrees. Tonight, mostly clear, a low of 9. Tomorrow, mainly sunny, a high of 25, feeling like 29. And then Saturday, a mix of sun and cloud with a high of 26. And Sunday, mostly cloudy with the chance of an afternoon thunderstorm and a high of 25.
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